those nasty cigarettes. Now leave the party early, at least with no regrets. I watch the sun as it comes up, I watch it as it sets.

some gal told me today, boy, you're wasting your life away. 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She said, I'll never make a dime. I told her that I like to sleep late in the morning. I don't like to wear no shoes. I make love to women while I'm living a drunk on a bottle of booze. Now I know I can't keep living this way, being broke from day to day. I gotta stop this running around.

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If you haven't exercised for a while, a good way to start is to choose activities you find interesting. 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You might want to consider exercise.

0: Our children and grandchildren are leaving school between 2:30 and 4 p.m. Please slow down going past schools during these times.
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3: It's 29 after 2. You're listening to 2CHR, and here's a couple of requests going out to Joanne in Mayfield. First up, it's a Beatles song with I Should Have Known Better, followed by Lacey J. Dalton with Black Coffee. Enjoy, Joanne.

like it wears his name. But if that makes him happy, then that ain't no shame. So buy him a bottle

I was only 19. And can you tell me, doctor, why I still can't get to sleep?

0: 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Thank you.
1: Yeah, that was Adele and Set Fire to the Rain on 2CHR. Here's Greg Bain now in Land of the Free.

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1: Hello there, I'm Terry Daniel. There has been a drop in Australia's inflation rate, which signals interest rates may stay on hold for the time being. Federal politics editor Michael Packey has more.
2: Latest data from the Bureau of Statistics shows the inflation rate has dropped 0.4% and has slowed to 4.2% for the year to April. The result is better than markets had expected and reflects a reduction in fuel prices from the highs experienced when the Iran war started. Over this latest period, the cost of housing increased, mainly driven by higher rents and mortgage repayments. The cost of transport and food was also up. But the data does mean the Reserve Bank may leave interest rates on hold when the board meets next month, hoping inflation may have turned a corner. Michael Packey, Canberra.
1: The federal government believes changes to the
2: reduction in fuel prices from the highs experienced when the Iran war started. Over this latest period, the cost of housing increased, mainly driven by higher rents and mortgage repayments. The cost of transport and food was also up. But the data does mean the Reserve Bank may leave interest rates

won't take us long to work 'em out. 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
1: Gee, I'm glad you came over tonight.
2: Yeah, it'll be nice riding with the top down.
1: Oh, but I've spent the afternoon fixing my hair.
2: Uh-oh.
1: How about a movie, huh?
2: Ah, it's too late for that. They'll be sold out of popcorn. 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

0: Yeah, that was Tom Maxwell, Barroom Roses, and the time is just on 23 minutes past six. It's good morning to Jack and Kay up there at Raymond Terrace Way. This is a Reg Lindsay song for them.
1: Back yonder in the good old days, religion could be found. 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

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And the dairy board inspector said, mate, your dairy days are done. 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

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But bugger me dad, disaster struck, he wouldn't want to hear. News got out to Canberra, the pubs were closing down. The breweries were going bankrupt and the drinkers leaving town. And we got a government letter, we even got a fax. 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
6: 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And it's good morning to Nell and Ted up there at Rayworth, and they'd like to hear Foster and Alan. Then I've got one of Kenny Rogers for them.

You Are Always On My Mind, Willie Nelson. Who was that for, Robbie? That was for Betty. Yes, hope you enjoyed that, Betty. Coming up for Trish, we've got El Paso, Marty Robbins. Then we've got for Alan, the Battle of New Orleans. And for George, Along the Barrington, Noel Poley Everett. We've also got Banks of the Ohio coming up for Steve and for Leslie from Martin's Creek. We have some requests for Steve and Leslie. I'll keep you in suspenders till we get to that time and let you know what they are.